This is the point where the guitarist gets to speak now and again. And today I don't have very much to say, so thank you very much for coming and making this the hottest ticket this country's ever seen. You're great. We love you.

0: Boston Bruins to slap tonight. Come on, baby, let's go.
1: And how do you feel?
2: Dead beside
1: you.
2: What is it?
1: I'm sure.